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The 39-year-old male, he actually had a seizure. 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

0: 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It's going to be for a 39-year-old male, laceration to the hip after a dirt bike accident. He currently is inside of an ambulance, and they will meet you at the entrance to the park.
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0: 507 Joe Marie Way. 52-year-old female says she feels like she's going to pass out and she's dizzy.
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He fell, hit his head, he's unconscious. His head and his nose bleeding. Just kind of what's going on, standby.

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1: Alright, Gene. Okay. One three again, you says come. Where's 103? Where's 94? Okay. It's gonna need be an E for Syscom.

enough to... Student 9, you're responding to the veteran phone. 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

Medic 103. 183 officer. 183 officer. 183. 183. 118, medic 103. 22785, power report. Affirmative 39. The 35-year-old female, she's having a seizure, spitting up blood.

21461 Camera Court, Crescent West West Barrett in Ramage Court. 67-year-old male, he's awake. He fell out of the tub and hit his head.

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all station monitors calling units early status service, truck 3, truck 13, rush 13, engine 32, engine 9-1, rush engine 9-2, squad 6, medic 105, ambulance 298, ambulance 67, ambulance 68, ambulance 796. Stand by for the death announcement. The 2nd District Volunteer Fire Department and Rescue Squad announces with the sadness passing a life member, Joni Adams, Monday, May 11, 2026. Joan's life was marked by dedicated service to others. Joan began her affiliation with the department in the 1960s as a member of what was then the Ladies Auxiliary. She held multiple leadership positions in that organization, including president, 1969 to 1970. When the Rescue Squad was incorporated into the department in 1973, Joan became a charter member. She and her late husband, past president, past chief, James G. Adams, graduated as emergency medical technicians following the class held at Valley Lee in 1973 to 1974. Over 29 years of service, Joan held a variety of officer positions within the department and received several awards for her performance and response to the incidents. Joan was also a charter member when the St. Mary's County Advanced Life Support Unit was formed in the 1980s. She was a graduate of the first cardiac rescue technician course offered in St. Mary's County. Services for Joan Adams will be Monday, May 18th at Mattingly Garner Funeral Home, viewing from 17 to 2000 hours, EMS prayers at 1900 hours. A funeral mass will be held at 11 a.m. on Friday, May 22nd, 2026 at St. George Catholic Church, Valley Lee, Maryland. Interment will follow in the St. George Catholic Cemetery, Valley Lee, Maryland. If there's any questions, please contact 26701 hours.

Regular 397, 46456 Chapman Drive. 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The mother is advising that he took something. She doesn't know what it is. He acts like he's sleepwalking. He's got abnormal breathing. The sheriff's office is already on scene.

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Tenor, it's me near Woodlandford Lane, the Three Notch Trail. And the male on the ground, the guard didn't know if he was breathing or if he was just sleeping. Please, sir, I'll send route. Order X.

0: But, the male is now awake and breathing. He was just sleeping. The caller wasn't sure if he'll be checked out or not. Just make sure that he is okay.
1: Andrek, we're in area.
0: Andrek.

0: 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Coming in the sticker team one.
1: Good check.
0: Into team one, firefighter Mattingly.

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1: Jack?
2: Commander, team one.
0: Hello, TV.
1: Team one's good.
0: Copy.
2: Command to the sprint team, firefighter Quaid.
1: Jesus.
2: Five B, we're gonna move you up to server team two.
0: Okay.
2: You can just let Chris know that you'll be with him. Commander 5C.
1: I'm good.
2: And true provision tanker 5-4.
1: We're good.
2: Okay. All radio checks are good. Circuit team one, we're good to start whenever you're ready.

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1: Copy. Commander Team 1, can you provide an update?
2: Yeah, we're on fire.
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2: Yeah, we're on fire.
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1: T397, 2240 Teal Green, Newport. 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
0: Right.
1: The 39-year-old male, he's awake and breathing. 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
1: Hey, copy. Getting an awful fire now.

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1: That's right. 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

0: To this stage, for another sale of hay, at the front door for the next evolution.
1: Thanks, Rick. 5B, you able to take care of that? We got it. You said you wanted at the front door?

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1: Number team one's out. Okay. All the team member from Super Team 2 is in right now.

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1: I've seen command.
0: Okay.
1: Last evolution in the big room upstairs. We're going to transition to the room on the alpha side. We'll just need to reposition that safety line when we do that for evolution 4.
0: Okay, just let me know as soon as you want to move.
1: Okay. We're building for set 2 for team 3 right now. In a couple minutes.
0: Okay.

0: privacy. Are you still building up that room? Or is team for you?
1: No, we're building a room on the house.

0: Let me help you. Let me help you. I need a crew to move the safety line on the Alpha side to the Charlie side, and we could probably send a crew to overhaul that first room pretty good before we burn room number two upstairs.
1: Okay, line should be getting moved, and the overall crew for the first room would be Team 1 and Team 2, Jeb, Nathan, Curtis, and Brady.
0: Okay. I think we'll have them overhaul that before we run the front room to make sure we don't have any problems.
2: One and nine, priority 3 to the hospital.
3: Priority 3, I'm on flight 9.
4: Team 2 copies.

man. We're going to need another member to go in with Stoker Team 3. The other member just went into overhaul.

0: 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Can you confirm that?
1: That's right. First row.
0: Copy.

0: me, Drake.
1: That's right, I have my radio on.
0: Okay. Once we do this front room on the second floor, your crew and Team 4, we're going to overhaul that room. And that'll be the final evolution for the second floor.
1: I copy.
2: Team 2 command, overhaul and revision 2 complete. Panic and heat walls have been checked.
0: Copy that. So it'll be one member of Stoker Team 3 and then one member of Stoker Team 1.
1: Yes.
0: We'll do the final evolution for the second floor for Team number 4.

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1: That's correct. 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

0: 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Get a progress report.
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2: 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It's a 32-year-old male. He's vomiting. Took him inside a Boulder Blue Chevy.
1: Right, thank you.

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1: That's great. 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First one is Quincy, Brady, Tyler.

0: 603 of Bethesda United Methodist Church for the sick person ALS. EMS 6,
1: county 17 for the water can class would be Drake, Jeb, and Nathan. Drake, Jeb, Nathan. Be ready to go in about 5 minutes.

0: do we need the safety line? If I can throw any more, you guys deal with it.
1: You can come now.
2: 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I hear you line on 41. We're looking for his 45 car. 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
4: 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The 31-year-old male, he began having chest pain about 30 minutes ago. He's now having trouble breathing, back pain, and seeing stars.
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4: 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It's an 89-year-old male. He has high blood pressure. He's not feeling well. No callers, we are waiting outside.

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1: Yeah, we are.
2: Someone could just keep an eye on Frank Charlie. 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
0: It should be there for him.

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1: Group 2. 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

0: Hemp Skating Class, come in with the fresh water cans. 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
3: Okay. 65. Do we need to reposition that ladder on the probably side? I think that ladder's fine right now. The fire is on the Delta side. We have a safety line in place, and we're keeping it in check from going up in the attic.

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0: Hazard group. 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
1: Okay. 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
2: Watch.
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0: rimane 7 nel salone.
1: Seven nine seven seven routes to the hospital for priority 3. I have the medical board.
0: Priority 3 with the medic ambulance 7-9-7.

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0: Yankee. 10-25.

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1: Okay. 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

0: 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Safety copy. They're heading it.
1: Okay,
0: 1-1-3. 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
1: 189.
0: MS 189, 40316, Sunnyside Road. 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They have an unknown age patient. They believe it's a female based on the name. It's a medical alarm activation. They didn't make any contact. They have no info on the account.
1: I'm direct, thank you. St. Mary's, I can take that for 189.

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1: One and eight.
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1: 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Rush through the Snowden Lane with Winkle Count Road. It's an unknown patient. They believe it's a female based on the name. A medical alarm activation. They need no contact. They don't have any info on the account.
0: I appreciate you. Thank you. I'm good.

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1: In front of 3-9-5-6-5 Ellen Court. The 58-year-old male is called in by the neighbor. He was originally reported to be unconscious and snoring inside a vehicle. He's now waking up, but he seems incoherent. He is walking towards the house. We have the sheriff's office in Roswell.

0: 23, you're on out 3, go back there. 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
1: 9-1-3, just St. Mary's, we're going to be ready.
0: 1-3, okay.
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0: any respond number two?
1: Number 2315 City Court Cross Street on this messy drive. 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He fell. He's in the back bedroom, not injured. He's got a lockbox on the front railing that goes in there.
0: All right,

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3-2-5-0-8-9 Richmond Drive, apartment 606, 73-year-old female. She has lower back pain. 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

0: Jake 2 St. Mary's got a member on the scene. 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
1: Inlet 397, Medic 101, you're responding to 22091 Spring Valley Drive, cross street of Pake Road and Fox Ridge Road. 1-year-old male, fell down about halfway down the steps, and is currently lethargic.
0: 397, right, thank you.

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0: Two nine nine.
1: The Shaw Hall radar team, wing 2B is avoid room 22. 86-year-old male, the worker just said the levels are high. Didn't know what the high levels actually meant and just kept advising to number 25. We questioned them repeatedly, but they had no information.
2: Outstanding. Thank you. And what was the room number?
1: Advised 22. I don't think that's right. So I'm going to call them back.
2: Yeah, that's definitely not right.
1: Yeah, that's right.

station staff monitors, 1900 information broadcast phone units are listed as out of service. Calvert Rescue Boat 4, Calvert Powerboat 1, Calvert Squad 1, Calvert Technical Rescue 5, Calvert Engine 6-1. Ambulance 209, Ambulance 67, Ambulance 68, Ambulance 796, Medic 105, Engine 1003C, Engine 1003B, Truck 1011, Truck 1012, UTV 1014, Brush 1014, Truck 1013, Brush 13, Truck 3, Engine 32, Squad 6, Engine 91, Rescue Engine 92. Stand by for a death announcement. Second District Volunteer Fire Department Rescue Squad announces with sadness the passing of life member Joan E. Adams on Monday, May 11, 2026. Joan's life was marked by dedicated service to others. Joan began her affiliation with the department in the 1960s as a member of what was then the Ladies Auxiliary. She held multiple leadership positions in that organization, including president in 1969-1970. When the Rescue Squad was incorporated into the department in 1973, Joan became a charter member. She and her late husband, past president and past chief, James G. Adams, graduated as emergency medical technicians following the class held at Valley Lee in 1973-1974. Over 29 years of service, Joan held a variety of officer positions within the department and received several awards for her performance and response to incidences. Joan was also a charter member when the St. Mary's County Advanced Life Support Unit was formed in the early 1980s, and she was a graduate of the first cardiac rescue technician course offered in St. Mary's County. Services for Joan Adams will be Monday, May 18th at Mattingly Gardner Funeral Home, viewing from 1700 to 2000, EMS prayers at 1900. A funeral mass will be held at 11 a.m. on Friday, May 22nd, 2026 at St. George Catholic Church in Valley Lee. Interment will follow at the St. George Catholic Cemetery, Valley Lee. If there are any questions, please contact Chiefs 1902.

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0: 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Ambulance 209 requested you for cardiac.

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14.5 North Street, apartment 2. 61-year-old female, headache, facial switching, and feels faint.